remember, that changed. And I traveled around the world, think where you living at now. I heard you moved to Austin, got an apartment and settled down. And every once in a while, I start texting, write a paragraph, but then I delete the message. Think about you like a pastime, I could cry you a river, get you baptized. Or I wasn't ready to act right, used to always think I'd get you back right.

feel myself slipping more and more waves in that super world of my own. Nobody but you

Pedro Capó, Georgie Noriega, Rec 808, Shadow Towers, Puerto Rico. Wow.